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It's Brews at the Zoo this Saturday featuring Tyler Anthony. It's country night. Still a good time. And we got tickets on the link, KIBZ.com.

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Nate Nation. Just trying to recover from the week. Trying to get over the fact that we got a full week of work ahead of us. We'll make it. I know we'll make it. But man, after a short week and a long weekend, a long week just feels like it never ends.

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Nate Nation, we made it through the day. We are all done. I'm packing up and rolling out. You guys have a great night. I'll see you tomorrow. Going to leave you with the new rock from Evanescence. This is who we follow. See you tomorrow.

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Why won't do what you tell me? 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

0: 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We'll see you at Papa Roach. Youngblood. 311. 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
15: Yeah, you are. Comedian Heather Jones going to be in the studio with us. Nick's pooping himself. Will not be here today. Just got a text. He up all night just letting it go in his pants. Right. So
16: keep that at home.
15: Yeah, because there's a diarrhea story. Oh, that could, maybe you might have that diarrhea thing going around. There's a parasite with, like, everybody's got diarrhea somewhere.
16: Yeah, what was it, like 18 states or something?
15: I thought it was just...
17: This may be a regular medical ritual for him from here on in. We won't see Nick on Tuesdays because he's pooping all day.
15: Trooper poops day.
17: It's a new trend.
16: Cyclosporus?
15: Yeah.
16: A parasite that's caused cases of explosive diarrhea in 18 states.
15: When I get explosive diarrhea, it's usually from drinking, you know, too much. That's why. It shouldn't be explosive, it's just diarrhea. Loose stools.
17: Right. Yeah. Can you insert any malady there? If I get blank, my bed, then it's usually from drinking too much.
15: A lot of them, but yeah, that's a
16: headache.
15: When I get the loose stools, it's usually the booze, you know. But there's no blood in there, so that's all that matters. You know?
16: Well, this one, I guess there's 145 documented cases over 17 states between just like the 1st of May and the middle of June. 20 people in the hospital because of it.
15: I got the Cologuard on my desk, and I haven't pooped in it yet. I got to do it again.
16: Do they bug you? How long have you had it?
15: Yes, they bug me, puss. Because the last time I got it, it's like 3 years ago when I did it last time. I did it pretty much right away, but I've been just putting this off for some reason. Not just because I just haven't had time to poop in it, I guess.
16: Sure.
15: And once again, some of it was a little watery, so I don't want that. Probably is what you when they want shipped there. But sure. Yeah, puss. I just get these. First of all, it's sitting there, and you know as well. You did it too.
16: I just did it last.

0: inside the box, there's nothing medical about it. It's just plastic. So it's like it has to be used.
1: No.
0: But you're right, though. I keep getting texts and the updates. Hey, Poopinette, get it here, get it here, get it here.
1: I think I let it sit for like a week.
0: Okay.
1: And I probably got 4 text messages and 3 or 4 emails as well going, hey, you going to Poopinette box?
0: Well, the funny part is, I got it too. Mine sat longer than that now. I'll probably do it. I plan on doing it this week.
2: Cole Gard is trying to appeal to women, I think, because there were a couple of Abby Wambach and I forget who else. The soccer team.
1: Oh.
2: Of the women's soccer team are doing a Cole Gard commercial. They're sitting on the couch, and the Cole Gard guy is sitting on the couch watching soccer.
0: Yeah, the Cole Gard box, sure.
2: I think they're just trying to put awareness to colon cancer.
0: Well, it's 45 now.
2: Yeah.
0: If you do not have any history like Pustin, he could do it right at 45.
2: Yeah. And you should.
0: But Pustin's only 35. Remember that.
1: Right.
2: So, that's right.
1: Yeah, right.
0: I forgot about that.
1: Julie Foudy is the other one.
2: Okay.
1: Yeah.
0: Oh.
1: But Abby Wambach, do they have
0: nice poopers? Yeah. Probably their athletes.
2: Sitting on them, but they're soccer athletes, so I'm sure they're in pretty good shape.
0: Oh, they got definitely good, great poopers, I'm sure. just plastic. So it's like some medical device is going bad. There's no chemicals in there at all. It's just there.
1: There's a vial of something that you put a little like a scraper in. So I don't know. Maybe that liquid goes bad or something. I don't know.
2: I recently heard a story about a guy who just didn't want to get the colonoscopy done, and guess what?
0: He's dead.
2: He's dead now of colon cancer.
1: Yeah.
2: Because what they can do, and the reason they ask me now to come back every few years instead of...
0: You had a gerbil that first year, right?
2: Right, because they had that Kupibara or whatever they caught in there. And if I would have let that go for another 7 years, he would consume me.
0: Right.
2: And I wouldn't be here. So it's actually one of the few screening procedures that can... not only prevent cancer, but like cure it, because they can clip those polyps out of you, and then they won't grow into cancerous polyps.
0: It's a tweezer. Yeah. They reach up there with a tweezer.
2: Yeah.
0: I don't know. I don't think this is what he has. I think he's just old as hell. But how many people have, because he's pretty much going to be dead here, it looks like, within a week. How many people have Mitch McConnell in the Deadpool?
2: Yeah. When they're not updating his condition, or even saying why he's in there, that's bad.
0: And his daughter got rid of her social media, so he's probably gone here shortly. But how many people have him?
1: Let me see here. Mitch McConnell has...
0: We need a big hit here coming up. But the guy who's been stumbling for a couple years now, you know.
1: He's about 150 or so.
0: Yeah. Well, that's Grassley in Iowa is older than Mitch McConnell, man. Yeah,
1: but he's got quite a few as well.
2: 150 people picked him. Or you're thinking Mitch McConnell is 150 years old?
1: It seems seemingly both could be true.
0: Yeah.
2: I think Tyler's right. I think Grassley is the oldest member.
0: He's definitely the oldest dude. Yeah.
1: Grassley's only got about 60 picks.
0: And what does McConnell have again?
1: About 150.
0: 150. Okay. All right. I saw this yesterday. Listen to this stat. I actually retweeted this. It's not a political thing. So chill out. Just for listeners.
1: Yeah, Grassley's 92.
0: Yeah. Oh, he's 92. Okay. Yeah. Somebody tweeted this out, and I love this.
2: I'm not a racist, but now you're going to say something racist.
0: Yeah, no, I'm not.
1: Okay, this, not is, political.
0: This is the United States is 250 years old. Mel Brooks and Dick Van Dyke have been alive for 40% of it. That's a crazy stat.
1: They're both 100.
0: Because they're both 100.
1: Yeah. Did Mel Brooks finally officially turn...
0: Yeah, he must have, because this tweet was yesterday. Yeah, so Mel
1: Brooks. I think somewhere here.
0: Yeah, he turned. We're on vacation, I believe, Puss.
1: Oh, yeah.
0: Yeah, all right. And there's a new cartoon out, too. Todd talking about how he knows everything about camels, and Nick says a pretty funny line in there, so check it out.
1: Mel Brooks has 460 picks.
0: Yeah.
1: And Dick Van Dyke, I think, is a little higher than that.
2: Mel Brooks turned 100 end of June. Mm-hmm. Was Nick mocking my camel knowledge?
1: Yeah, I think we.
0: No, you were not mocking knowledge. You said all the alcohol you poured in you, all the substance. You remember that crap?
2: Yeah.
0: Which is what we all remember.
1: Oh yeah. Dick Van Dyke has 623 picks. I think he might.
0: What's Mel got? What's Mel
1: got? 420.
2: What I found is a lot of those facts that I know. You know, for example, that was what I was. That was before I was really poisoning my body on a regular basis.
0: Yeah, but I think stuff sticks in your brain and you forget why it's there, you know. And
2: no, I think your brain, when it's pre-poisoned, is more inclined. You know, if you're ingesting this knowledge while you're not poisoning your brain, it's more inclined to stay in there. I have no science to back this up.
1: Yeah, but don't you
0: I don't think so. Well, I know what you mean, because I poisoned my brain for a long time, too, just with booze more than drugs. But I did a lot of drugs back in the day myself. But, yeah, I don't know.
1: But don't you think that time and substances would erase some of those dumb memories from teenage years?
0: I think facts like that stick, but memories go away sometimes.
2: Okay. Probably.
1: Yeah.
2: Okay.
0: Now, a buddy of mine, this is real, one of my best friends, and we've been hanging out since we were, like, 15. My buddy Bill went through leukemia, and he beat it. He's been like 6 years clean now, but he had a lot of chemo and stuff like that. And at the time, they told him that a lot of his memories are gone about certain things. So we'll be telling stories we told 1,000 times, and he doesn't remember some of them. So I'm thinking about making stuff up that he did.
1: This is why you're a good friend.
0: I'd tell a story about him, and I'd say, remember that time he did this? And I know it happened because I have people right around me that all witnessed it too. No, I don't remember that. And I said, I think, man, I'm going to start making stuff up now. So that's just, for some reason, the chemo took it out of his brain completely. So,
2: Well, the memory is selective. You know, the buddy I was hanging out with in Alaska, I did four years of radio with him, and then I knew him a couple of other years and have kept in touch since. And we'd have stories that he remembers, and I don't remember.
0: Yeah.
2: And then I'd pass something along, and then he'd, yeah. We spent the whole time jogging each other's memories.
0: Yeah.
2: Because a lot of stuff I didn't remember, a lot of stuff he didn't remember.
0: I hate not remembering, because I remember most stuff. People think I'm pretty good at remembering stuff. For some reason, I am. But when I get something wrong when it comes to memory, I just get mad. I think, man, I thought that was right. But they say your brain, I think we've seen studies about this, your brain can make up memories you didn't have.
2: Oh, sure.
1: Yeah.
0: And here's one that I have. I hate to talk about dreams, but we're going to do this real quickly without. Because I saw the Family Guy episode the other day where somebody says, don't talk about your dreams, and everybody's shooting themselves in the head or something like that. but
1: they don't have 4 hours.
0: I have a recurring dream over the past 15, 20 years of living in two or three different houses, and they are specific houses. They're real houses that I know when I wake up that I never lived there. I mean, the house is there, what it looked like inside. And I'm thinking, I wake up thinking, I never lived in that house.
2: But you remember the details?
0: I remember details about the house. And I Googled that, and it said that your brain just makes stuff up.
1: Maybe.
0: And then once you had that dream, we all have recurring dreams, that thing's just stuck there forever.
1: Maybe you lived in those houses in an alternate timeline of your life that's happening simultaneously to right now.
0: Yes.
1: In another universe.
0: Possible.
1: And this is just...
0: All that is possible. I know you're saying it, but all that is possible.
1: Your dream is just a window into that alternate universe where the other you is living in that house.
0: We need weed for this. Huh? But the thing is, I also saw there are theories from scientists and stuff saying that, you know, the time is happening all the time. So your time when you were 20 years old or 15 years old is still happening, just in a different that is bull.
1: I always go back to McConaughey in that first season of True Detective.
0: Yes.
1: Time is a flat circle, man.
0: Yeah.
1: That's just
0: he does do that.
1: Time is a flat circle, man. I don't know what to make of it.
0: Back to soccer real quickly. I reposted this. I've seen this from a couple people. Obviously, they're probably listeners from the Nebraska area. America being introduced to being a Nebraska football fan. Huge game. Crowd is into it. Primetime spot. Team comes out flat. Nick won't be here. I was going to save that for Nick, but Nick is currently pooping himself. So, I don't know right now, but he pooped.
1: He might be. We don't know.
2: I think he's starting to do a cleanse every Tuesday.
1: Right. You're right, Todd. He wasn't here last Tuesday either.
2: He wasn't.
0: The problem with that color guard for me is usually my bowels move as soon as I wake up in the morning, and I'm not going to set that rack up in the morning, you know.
1: We'll set it up at night. and just leave it there.
0: Yeah, but then what if Michelle goes in there and just dumps into it?
1: Well, then, it, I mean, whatever. Seal it up and send it.
0: She's going to love that line. She's really going to love that one. Heather Jones in the studio later
2: Eventually,
0: on.
2: Eventually, she's going to have to.
1: Yeah. If she hasn't done that yet since she moved in, it's it's getting close to needing to be an emergency.
0: What, well, dumping my bracket?
1: No, just dump it all in your house.
0: Well, I think she has. Right. And I have six bathrooms.
2: And so. The screening. You know, eventually, she's got to have it screened.
1: Yeah, I would.
0: I got four bathrooms.
1: I got a pretty good guess that she's due to get screened anyway.
0: Yeah, you're right, Bush.
1: I have a very good knowledge of her age.
0: You nailed that.
1: It's mine.
0: Yeah, come on back. Yeah.
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0: I'm Jeff Moe. It's a Lincoln's Pure Rock Alternative 104.1 The Blaze. It was a busy 4th of July weekend for first responders in Lincoln. There were 140 calls to Lincoln Fire and Rescue on Saturday alone, according to LFR. There were 7 dumpster fires because of fireworks disposal. 20 of the calls Saturday were fireworks related. There were also several medical calls because some injuries were serious. Follow-up work by the Lancaster County Sheriff's Office on an arson case from last December results in an arrest that was made last Thursday. Investigators say that leads and other sources led to the arrest of 38-year-old Trevor Wagner of Martell. He is suspected of setting his ex-wife's home near Hickman on fire back early on December 3rd near the dryer vent on the side of the house. About $8,000 damage was done. Wagner was arrested for first-degree arson. And the Nebraska football team Monday got a verbal commitment from receiver Khalil Taylor, a top 100 national recruit in 2027. He picked Nebraska over Penn State, Virginia Tech, and Colorado. He had 16 touchdowns last season for 33 catches and 571 yards for Pine Richland High School north of Pittsburgh. Sunny today and a high of 92. I'm Jeff Moats on 104.1 The Blaze.
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104.1 The Blaze. This Friday is the day that I have been waiting for, and I know some of you have too. Count Your Blessings Repented from Bring Me the Horizon will be re-released. So that means, if you didn't know, Count Your Blessings is Bring Me the Horizon's first album that came out in 2006. And this year they're releasing a completely re-recorded version of the CD plus the new track from Bring Me the Horizon called Dehumanize. If you haven't listened to it yet, highly suggest listening. It is very screamy, though. So if you don't like screamy music, you're not going to enjoy this one. But I love it. It's fantastic. It sounds straight out of 2006. We've got one re-recording single off that album called Black and Blue. It is so good. I cannot wait to hear the rest of the album this coming Friday. They still have box sets and stuff up for pre-order. So if you are looking to get it on vinyl, it's available. 104.1 The Blaze, Papa Roach.

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1: 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We get you the tickets, we get you the airfare, we get you the hotel, and off you go. It could be a festival, it could be, again, it's your choosing. So get at it. Your keyword. You've got three keywords a day. Lex gave you one at 8, I give you one at noon, and another one at 5 p.m. Your word this hour is band. Band, B-A-N-D, as in, hey, what band do you want to go see? Band is your word. Deal? Deal. Happy Tuesday. We get into our Tuesday with, we've got a birthday today. We've got a rockiversary to celebrate. And a couple of things we'll dive into. Blaze Rock Buzz is coming up next hour. Beartooth now. Excited for that show at the Steelhouse later this year. Here's Free. Beartooth on the Blaze.
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